just call out of work tomorrow. Are you kidding? 81, mostly sun. And then we'll be in the upper 80s with the sun out Wednesday and Thursday. It's going to be a beautiful, sunny week. We don't get higher than 90 degrees, and that's Friday and Sunday. But yeah, get outside. Let the sun hit your face. Soak in that vitamin D. 106.5 The End, Charlotte's Rockin' Alternative.

We talked about this before, but this year we'll see the largest international footprint for the NFL to date. First-timers like Australia just hosted their first NFL game last week. France will host their first NFL game in Paris this year. But yeah, Cage the Elephant sharing that for the Germany game when we're in Munich, November 15th, they are going to do the halftime show, which is awesome. This is New Cage on 106.5 The End called Beaches in Tennessee.

right, let me know what you want to hear, even if it's short and sweet like this. 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

kind of off subject, but Oasis announcing Live 27 today, and even more exciting coming off of having just seen the Oasis documentary on Thursday. Don't Look Back in Anger. You got to see it in IMAX. It's so worth it. It's so good. But the only U.S. dates Oasis is going to do, and it's next August, August 27, are going to be Vegas and Boston, and there's not going to be a general on sale. You have to register for a chance to buy tickets, and they have the link up on their Instagram. Easy to do, and then there's going to be a staggered link if you get accepted to buy tickets that starts, I think, on the 26th and goes through that Sunday. So, yeah. 106.5 The End. My name is Tamo. Just want to give you a heads up.

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First of all, this is disgusting, but I guess good to know. A flight attendant shared this video that's gone viral about why you should never let your food touch your tray table in front of your chair because of how filthy it is. And she used examples like even having seen people change their baby's diaper on it, which is heinous behavior. But yeah, she was like, if I have to eat on one of those tray tables, I put a trash bag over it. Also, who's not sanitizing? The first thing I pack in my carry-on is a packet of Lysol wipes. We are disinfecting, homie. Like, if you ain't doing that, do that. 106.5 The End. My name is Tammo.

I tell you all the time, if you are a fan of new music, I know how hard it is to discover new artists and new songs. It's a part-time job, right? Like, where do you even start? That's why we give you the leg up every weeknight at 11 o'clock. And we're back tonight with Emerging Alt. It's an hour of new music we curate for you. And you get to discover artists like Julia Wolf, who I'm playing for you right now. This is In My Room. I've

tomorrow's the day you call out of work. 81, sun's going to come out. Beautiful. 86 and sun on Wednesday, and we'll stick around 89-90 for Thursday, Friday, and Saturday. 106.5 The End, Charlotte's Rock and Alternative.

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Hopefully you've had a good Monday, good start to the week. But regardless, I'm going to play you a new song. I want you to turn it up, get lost in the vibe, because that's exactly what this is. From Dominic Fike, the song is called Baby Doll. 106.5 The End, Charlotte's Rockin' Alternative.

Have you ever heard of ear rumbling? I didn't know this was a thing that people could do, but some people have the ability to control a muscle in their ear and create sounds. It says sounds similar to wind or distant thunder. It's a rare ability shared by a small group of people, often called ear rumblers. You should look it up. It's a fascinating rabbit hole. It's TMO on 106.5 The End with 3 Days Grace. Don't want to go home tonight.

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0: Good morning, everyone. We're starting off warm, but today is actually going to be a cooler day to complicate things. High temperatures only in the mid-80s, rain-free, just more clouds than what we've been used to. Mix of cloud and sunshine throughout the afternoon. Overnight tonight, lows drop down to the lower to the mid-60s. Tomorrow, mid to the upper 80s, but plenty of sunshine, feeling a little bit drier, and my pick of the week. I'm meteorologist Chris Mulcahy with WCNC Charlotte.
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1: My name is Billy.
2: Oh, boy.
3: 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We are Green Day.
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1: Good Tuesday morning, beanbags. I've never been happier to listen to you idiots in my life. I just got a $636.63 check for the tuna settlement because you guys do the class action lawsuits, and, you know, it's time for celebration. So, Chelsea, hit it. Yo, lay, yay, yay, yo, lo, lo, yo, lay, yay, yay, yo, lo.
0: I mean,
1: Woody, stop talking.
0: Take the yodel out
2: yeah,
0: of it.
2: Yeah, did it.
0: But,
3: I wanna
0: okay.
3: be.
0: It's been too long. I thought we were done. All right. All right. Let's get rid of that. Did you hear him say he got a $600 settlement from the tuna lawsuit?
2: Yeah, I've never heard of
0: that. Did that even ring a bell with anybody?
2: No.
4: Yes.
0: I Googled it. I had to look it up, and it was only a few months ago, or a month ago even. Payments for the $152 million packaged seafood products antitrust litigation. Most people got between $10 and $130, but some documented higher volumes of purchases and reported receiving several hundred dollars.
2: $630-something, I believe, is what he said.
1: Good Tuesday morning, beanbags. I've never been happier to listen to you idiots in my life. I just got a $636.63
0: check. $636
1: check.
0: is anybody out there even remotely in this ballpark?
2: No.
0: Do you remember the lawsuit?
2: No, I don't even remember. And I
4: honestly don't, but I remember receiving a check to the tune of like $4.
2: That's about what it usually is.
0: So you had to submit before sometime in 2024?
2: Okay, I don't even remember that year.
0: And then the settlement was just announced last week?
2: Well,
0: yes, seven days ago.
2: I hope the version of me from 2023 did that, because I have no recollection.
4: I'm just glad that we finally have the answer to who's eating tuna, and it's that guy.
0: I'm going to have to spend a little bit more time on this because I just don't remember the details of that. But if somebody listening to our show made over $600 because of that,
2: we'll take the win.
0: Talk to Ruth. Tell your mom you're getting it done.
2: Mm-hmm.
0: There's also this.
5: Hey guys, Trent in Alaska, listening to the podcast while I'm down an old poo tank on a tugboat scraping the shit off the wall. And the only thing getting me through this hellacious task is thinking about how Tom Holland has to pay millions of dollars in taxes. What a loser. All right, I'll get back to it. Stay rad.
0: That came up because we mentioned that he's going to make well over $120 million for the two movies that he's starring in this year. And man, the taxes are going to blow.
2: Uh-huh.
0: That's a huge hit. So if you're cleaning the make off of a poo tank of a tugboat, that's got to help. And apparently it is helping. So again, you want me to send that to Ruth?
2: Yes.
0: If you're new to the show, Ruth is Chelsea's mom who believes that she's doing nothing with her life.
4: It's only partially correct.
0: Incorrect. So you've come to the right place if you're just joining us for the first time, even though I know it doesn't sound like it. You're always welcome, like they did, to join us on our voicemail, the 704-FEZ-3200, or maybe you're streaming us on the iHeartRadio app. Just hit that little microphone, and that comes right to us. You can share your testimony.
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0: pretty sure I got my calendar skills rolling. We're halfway through the month of September. Does that make sense to anybody?
1: Crazy. Wow.
0: Does that mean we're a week away from the official beginning of fall?
2: Yes.
0: Right? Somewhere in there, right?
1: Yeah. Okay. I think you're right.
0: All right. Look at me, man. I'm 2 for 2. All right. I'm going to call it off. I'm going to quit while I'm ahead. It's 106.5 The Ennis, the Woody and Wilcox Show.

0: It is the Woody and Wilcox Show. It's 106.5 The End. Big day today. You may not even know why, so I'll explain that here in a second. 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That's the talk back button. You could use that for all sorts of things.
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0: You feel that little tingle today?
2: No.
0: That little tingle means that it's National Voter Registration Day. How fired up are you? Yeah. This is the one we look forward to every year. Kids hanging stockings.
2: It is more important.
0: Not able to sleep.
2: It's more important than, you know, Pet a Cat Day.
0: It's more important than Pet a Cat Day,
2: yeah,
0: says
2: and
0: Chelsea.
2: And I like cats, so.
0: Yeah. Hey, I make fun, but I'm serious. Yes, obviously it is. If you're not registered to vote, get out there and get registered today. I guess it's just a day that we use to sort of nudge you if you're not out there registering to vote for some reason. So, yeah, it's a thing. So you'll run into people today. They may approach you, and you're like, what's this guy doing? Maybe just seeing if you're registered to vote.
2: Just give you a little nudge.
0: No, don't touch them.
2: Okay.
0: There's no, you don't need to touch anybody. It's just trying to get you registered to vote.
3: Can I touch somebody?
0: Nope, you can't touch anybody. How much of the Emmys did you watch last night, Woody?
3: Not enough. Sadly, my Denver Broncos were on Monday Night Football last night.
0: How'd that go?
3: Getting their asses handed to them by the Kansas City Chiefs.
0: Yeah, it's funny. Normally, I make fun of Woody for award shows. And last night, I actually said to my wife at about 7:45, I'm like, you want to watch some of the Emmys tonight? And she was like, nope. And I was like, well, I think I'm going to watch some of it. And she actually sat down and I probably watched an hour of the Emmys last night. I couldn't believe it. But it's all because I've fallen in love with this TV show, Widow's Bay. And I actually had something to root for.
3: And they ran away with it.
0: Oh, my God. 14
2: That's
0: Emmys they won.
2: And there was some kind of history to be made as well.
0: Matthew Reese won for best lead actor in two different genres. One of them was the comedy with Widow's Bay, and the other one was this Beast in Me. You got to watch that, by the way. It's like a limited series. Really good. Like, really good.
2: How to win for two different genres at the same awards ceremony.
0: Well, he had previously won for best lead actor in a drama, so he's the only one in history to win in three different categories. But he did two of them last night.
3: Two in one night.
0: And what's funny about it is, until 3 months ago, 5 months ago, I'd never heard of him.
2: You're not alone.
0: No.
2: A lot of people were in that boat. I mean, he's been an actor for a long time.
0: Yes.
2: Under the radar.
3: You probably would recognize him and go, I've seen him in something, but may not know his name.
0: Yeah. Maybe, but I could only think of Chelsea because you know he's Welsh.
2: I do.
0: So in these shows, in both of those shows, you would never know he wasn't American. I mean, accent flawless, amazing actor. Mm-hmm. But then you get him up on stage to accept an award.
4: Obviously, my parents, they just kicked me onto a stage from a very early age. My sister, who's here tonight, she was the brains of the outfit all along. Thank you for all the sage words and patient listening. Finally, to the great and good people of Wales, who were as much a nurturer as anyone else. We are a small but mighty nation. This is incredible. Diolch yn fawr iawn. Thank you very much.
0: All I could think of was Chelsea. I'm like, oh, listen to the accent. Oh, listen to the accent.
2: It just blows me away every time because it's so different than how he sounds when he's acting. And I know a lot of people can do that, but he's like an everyday guy to me, like somebody I would know, go to school with. And then you hear that voice and you're like, different person.
0: I'm telling you, if you haven't seen Widow's Bay yet, start doing it. It's only 10 episodes. There's only been one season, so you're not way behind. Go ahead and just binge that. It's Apple.
3: It's so funny that it's in the comedy category because it is funny, but I don't think of it as a strict comedy.
0: No, it's a comedy horror, as they call it. It has its scary moments. Not really anything too legitimate.
3: No, but it's so much better than just calling it a comedy.
0: Yeah, no, it's multifaceted. Yeah. Speaking of comedy, though, I don't know if you saw the bit with Nick Offerman, who just is one of the best to ever do it. Mm-hmm. And I can't do it justice. I don't have the audio for you. Google his erotic house painter bit.
2: Should I Google that?
0: Yeah, you should. You should. And it just him, straight-faced, really funny deadpan. Just such a fun and talented guy. Made me think about how much I loved him on Parks and Rec years ago. And, you know, he's doing other things as well, obviously. But he's just one of the best and doesn't get enough credit. Stephen Root won for Widow's Bay.
2: Good. There are a lot of good actors in that one.
0: He has been doing this forever. this meaning acting, and just one of the best out there doing it. So I was really, I was excited. I was rooting for these guys because a lot of them are like people that don't ever win awards, right, and you've never heard of them. And all of a sudden this show, mm-hmm, Widow's Bay out of nowhere, and everybody's like, this is the best thing ever.
2: Late in life recognition.
0: Yes. Later. Yeah, exactly. That too. So now that I've oversold it and you watch it and you go, man, it's not that great.
3: Wilcox is lame.
2: Wilcox told me to Google erotic house painters. Yeah. And I don't like it.
0: That's unrelated to Widow's Bay. That's just Nick Offerman, okay, you know, his bit when they came back from commercial on the show last night. But worth your time to Google that.
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0: So something happened in the middle of the night last night. Stand by. We'll get to that here in a second. It is Woody and Wilcox and Chelsea and Cool Beans. It's 106.5 The End, and we're also streaming live here on the iHeartRadio app. So if you haven't downloaded that, it's a way to win stuff. It's a way to communicate. 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
0: So moments ago, Chelsea realized that while she was asleep last night, Frank had purchased something on the internet. And in this case, nothing overly egregious. What did he buy?
2: Kind of funny to order a shower squeegee at, let me check the time, 11:10 at night. But I guess we needed one, so we don't have a shower cup.
3: When the muse hits you, you've got to respond.
2: Yeah, I get the emails. Thanks for your order. Arriving Wednesday.
0: So you get into work. You were asleep last night, and then you realize that your husband purchased something, I guess, on Amazon while you were sleeping.
2: Yeah.
0: In this case, it's not, you know, hundreds of dollars.
2: Right.
0: It's a shower squeegee. But to Woody's point, it is interesting that why at that time? Maybe he had just taken a shower and was like, man, this squeegee is not getting the job done. And then was like, I know what I'm going to do. I'm going to order a new one. Yeah. So on the list of things, probably not a huge transgression.
2: Right.
0: 704-FEZ-3200, talkback button available to you. I love that some of you have thrown yourself under the bus.
4: In high school, I had a major crush on the guy who plays Darth Vader in the three new movies that came out in the 2000s. I overbid on a ton of things with his signature on it on eBay. And I still have so many items. Most of them are junk. I don't know what to do with them. That's all.
0: Were any of them a squeegee by any chance? Fun that she doesn't say his name either. The guy. I had a huge crush on the guy that played Darth Vader.
3: She's speaking about Hayden Christensen?
2: Yeah, a lot of us did.
0: I guess so. Not James Earl Jones, right?
3: Well, he was just the voice.
0: Well, I know, but if you're going to have a crush on Darth Vader, it's going to be the voice, I would think. So, but yes, probably the other guy, as she referenced.
3: Not David Prowse from the 70s?
0: Ooh, good call. No, and not the guy in the trash can, Chelsea.
2: Thank you.
0: R2-D2, Kenny also Baker. Known as Kenny Baker.
2: Mm-hmm.
0: I don't know that that counts as you buying something on the sly while your significant other sleeps.
3: And by the way, hold on to that. It's only going to go up in value.
2: I agree.
0: It is fascinating that she has that and now is like, I don't care about it. Maybe just as a kid, you had a fascination with something. Somehow you were able to get out there and purchase those things. And now you're just like, that's dumb.
2: We had crushes on people. I get it. I'm in that same era. Cool Beans had a crush on Justin Timberlake, and that's never gone away.
0: Still wasting money left and right.
2: Wow.
0: Huh? Come on. You know it, too. You know it, Cool Beans. I mean, it's okay. You know it. 704-FEZ-3200, talk back button available as well. How many times do you think that's happened for you, Chels, where you've woken up and you realize that while you were slumbering, Frank had bought something allegedly for the family, maybe not for the family, on the internet?
2: I feel like it happens a lot, but low level. Like, I don't wake up and there's just like a vehicle.
3: Do you get the email? Is that how you find out? Or do you just check now every morning when you're like, I wonder what he bought overnight?
2: No. If it's Amazon, I'll get the email, but he'll share with me some other things. It hasn't become a problem.
0: He'll share with you some other things.
2: Like, yesterday he bought something. You know, found something online that was cheap and he wanted to share that with me, his find. Dude, it's not that interesting. I know that look on your face, Wilcox. You want more.
0: Well, when you
2: it
0: say
2: was discounted swim trunks. How exciting is that? But he did save a lot of money and it's through Academy. So if that's what you're looking for today, this is my tip to you.
0: Okay.
2: Academy Sports.
0: I assumed it was probably betting, but obviously that wasn't the case.
2: No, that's usually
3: Speedo?
2: Where he gets in trouble.
3: Thong?
2: No, just regular trunks. Chubbies. You know that brand?
3: I don't.
0: He's familiar with Chubbies, though. 704-FEZ-3200. Okay. I wanted to make sure we got that out there. The talk back button is available to you as well.
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0: Woody and Wilcox Show. It's 106.5 The End. I don't know if you saw it yesterday. Dave Chappelle announced a tour and will be coming through Charlotte next month. As a matter of fact, October the 21st, I believe, at the Spectrum Center. Okay. So you got that going for you, which is nice. Renaissance Festival kicks off here beginning of April, first weekend of, October. Did I say April?
1: You did.
0: Wow, what's going on there?
2: You want it to be spring already?
0: I don't. I'm looking forward to October, to be honest with you. So we're actually going to have some tickets for the Renaissance Festival coming up here within the next 15 minutes. Yeah, for sure. So you got that going for you, which is nice as well. Stand by. There's something happening, and I don't understand why or what's going on, as usual, but I'm going to need you.
3: The Woody and Wilcox Show.
0: By any chance, are you guys getting more spam phone calls than usual over the, let's say, last couple or 3 weeks, maybe?
1: Yes.
0: You are?
1: And not political. It's a lot of people who want it either a loan and then something with my roof.
0: People want a loan or they want to
1: They want to give me.
0: Okay.
2: And it's horrible AI, like speech, like, I have looked into your account and we can give you $52,000.
1: You're listening. I'm not.
0: See,
1: I'm getting calls from
0: those.
1: Canada. Canada is where they're originating.
0: Okay, well, we're all getting different things then. Mine are constant ringing. I don't answer, of course. And then when I look at it, it's just somebody going, hello? Hello? Hello? And I just report spam and delete. But
1: it's annoying. And I'm getting more text spam as well.
2: I get more of those than the phone calls now, especially like, you know, we're reaching out about your property at fill in the blank address. What would you take to buy it?
0: I get those too. And by the way, the apparently the guidance on that is don't respond. Stop. Don't respond at all.
1: I've tried that, yet it continues.
0: Yeah, I think any interaction, I think, is negative.
1: I might just change my number. I'm so close.
0: It's not going to change anything, though.
1: It'll take longer for it to ramp back up, and maybe no one will ask me about Sparrowhawk Drive ever again.
0: They'll just ask you about something different. I mean, I think it's very... I see politicians all over the country trying to outlaw it, but many of them, as I understand it, it's already illegal. Many of these things are already breaking laws by contacting you this way. So,
1: but yet it continues.
2: This is sort of like the time change thing, right? One of the few things that every American can agree on is that we all hate it. And our government will do nothing about it.
0: I mean, I don't know. Like I said, I think some laws are already on the books. Again, it doesn't stop it. But I'm not sure the steps to be taken.
2: And Chelsea, you nailed it. We're about to hit that point where I know that they have exempted themselves from reaching out via text whenever it's a political season. They're allowed to do that because, you know, it's for your own good. And so that's going to ramp up even more than people trying to buy property. In the next month.
0: Today is National Get Out and Register Day or whatever they call it. So if you haven't done that, do that. However,
2: make sure to give him Chelsea's phone number.
0: Yeah, to Woody's point, I don't know if you have to give him a phone number, but I do think once you get registered, there is a ramp up in that sort of thing, obviously, because now they're like, okay, you know, whatever you've registered as, they're like, okay, we're gonna hit you with a barrage of that stuff real quick, which will only last 2 months ish,
2: mm-hmm.
0: At least for now.
2: Stop.
0: Well, I mean, obviously in November we hit, the D-Day, if you will. So, mm-hmm. Yeah, I don't know. A lot of them are just, hey, do you want to sell that place? Are you still looking to sell that place? I'm like, I've never been looking to sell that place.
1: But it's annoying. And now
0: they know my info. Yours is a fake address. Mine is my address.
1: Okay.
0: And it's like, hey, you still trying to sell your house? I'm like, no, but it's got my actual address.
1: I'm so close to finding the actual owner of Sparrowhawk Drive and being like, hey, somebody wants to buy your house. Maybe if they do, I'll stop getting these. It's not even the same city. You can tell I've been through it. Okay.
0: I don't know the answer, so I'm glad I brought that up.
2: The answer is to respond and engage.
0: That's
2: wait, I'm stopping somebody from calling. Like I take up all their time. You're not taking up anybody's time.
0: No, please don't call and say, oh, no, do you want to buy your house? I want to buy your house. Don't. don't send those. You're asking for trouble. I don't believe half of you. Mm-hmm. And it's not fun. And nobody's spending time like that. If you've got that kind of free time to engage and try to screw them, I'm jealous. I will say that.
1: But direct it elsewhere. Like, your life is more important than messing with that person. Use that energy on something better.
0: 704-FEZ-3200. Talkback button available. Glad we could all come to this little whatever this was.
2: Quorum.
0: Make each other feel not even really any better.
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0: Cool Beans, let's get somebody hooked up with those Renaissance Festival tickets. 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

All right, what's up? Chris in Statesville, who just grabbed a 4-pack of tickets to the Carolina Renaissance Festival that kicks off here first weekend of October. Well done, Chris. Looks like it's going to be a good one this year. I did see they've got a new comic sword swallower coming. That should be interesting. It's the end.

0: shows when they've left people off the in memoriam segment. The in memoriam segment, of course, is where they announce all the people who've tragically passed away throughout the year. And then, invariably, they leave people out of that, and the internet goes crazy. The big one this year was Chuck Norris, not mentioned in the in memoriam. And you think about TV stars, pretty big Chuck Norris.
1: Yeah. Probably one of the biggest.
2: Yeah. Yes. So is that an accident or a choice?
0: It's an interesting question. I don't think it's a choice. Always say, like, well, there were so many people that died and we just can't. Which, by the way, put yourself in that position. There's obviously some sort of committee who, I guess, either, I don't know if they're with the network or with the Emmys themselves. I don't know how that works. But they sit around and go, all right, who are the most important people that died this year? And then they have to weigh the pros and cons.
1: Well, think about it, because this happens with every award show, not just the Emmys. They're way too long to begin with. And that's what the producers always say. Look, there are hundreds, sadly, sometimes close to 1,000 people who are in the industry that may have passed away in the year since we did the show.
2: 1,000, really?
0: Well, you talk about people maybe behind the scenes, yeah. Directors, writers. I mean, who knows? But how many did they actually honor? And I know the answer to this.
2: Oh, you do?
1: It's like 50?
2: I don't know.
0: 42.
1: Okay.
0: So still a pretty big number. I mean, that's a lot of people to go through in a segment to talk about who died.
2: But, I mean, like, can we not speed it up a little bit and include Chuck Norris and a few other people?
0: Yeah, well, obviously that's what a lot of people were saying. They were not happy about that. And I would say he was the biggest outlier that didn't get mentioned. They throw a few others out there I saw, but I'll be honest, three of them I didn't know who they were. That, wow. Granted, that's me, so that's probably on me. Mm-hmm. But then the other was like somebody who was on the Gong Show in the 70s. And then
2: this is who you know?
0: Tracy Morgan's friend Grizz on 30 Rock, who I remember. And, you know, 30 Rock, one of the great shows.
1: Mm-hmm. That is an interesting.
0: But not quite. I mean, I don't mean any, you know, but not Chuck Norris.
1: Well, they left out the voice of Optimus Prime from the Transformers. We talked about him just a couple of weeks
0: ago.
1: Does
0: that qualify for Emmys, though?
1: Definitely, yeah. TV for sure, yeah, because he did the cartoon and it was on TV. But somebody's like, okay, I'm gonna allow one person in, but I'm not voting for Chuck Norris.
0: I don't know that they're refusing people. I think it's mostly just the idea that at some point there's a cutoff, and apparently 42 is that number.
1: But Chuck Norris is not in your top 42.
0: That does seem yeah. like a misstep. I would agree with you on that one. No offense to Grizz from 30 Rock, maybe not Chuck Norris status. Do you know who Patrick Muldoon is?
2: Yes.
1: Sure.
0: Okay. Days of Our Lives and Starship Troopers listed as his big credits.
2: Wasn't he on Melrose Place in that era?
0: Maybe. He was left out. I'll be honest, I wasn't familiar. Nicholas Brendon?
1: Buffy the Vampire Slayer.
0: Okay. Look, good pull for Woody. Yes, that's right.
1: That's.
2: I remember seeing the headline.
0: I didn't realize you were down with Buffy the Vampire Slayer.
1: I'm with Chelsea. I remember seeing the headline going, who?
0: So I don't know if you're going to be able to get through the day today. This is tough news for all of us.
1: I think we all.
0: Now we're reliving Chuck Norris's death all over again. Yes. So I'm put on a hat and some tight jeans today and make your own tribute.
1: just go around kicking people.
0: No, you don't tell anybody what you're doing. Just do that and then see if anybody's like, you're doing Chuck Norris. I see what you're doing because he didn't get on the Emmys last night.
1: You're remembering.
0: Right. That's it. So, I mean, it's just my idea. You can do it however you want to do it. I don't want to tell you what to do, but let's see if we can get through this.
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You ever buy something, maybe after you had a couple of pops? 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It is 106.5 The End. It's the Woody Wilcox Show. 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
0: Well, if you're just waking up, Denver got crushed by the Chiefs last night, and the Emmys were on as well. Tough night for Woody as a Bronco fan as well.
2: Conflicted evening.
0: Had to make that choice between Monday Night Football and the Emmys. There were some records broken, and I was happy to see that Widow's Bay won a ton. 14 different Emmys, as a matter of fact. And Matthew Rhys, who's the star of that show, got two lead actor Emmys in two different categories. Hasn't happened before. So that happened. But we were also talking about you woke up and realized you'd spent some money on a purchase the night before. These are unrelated topics, but I appreciate that call.
3: Oh, man. The other night, I might have had too many pops, and I bought a truck on Carvana and, like, way more money than I had. They report proof of insurance before they'll bring the car to you. And I looked at it and was like, wait a minute, what? And then like, oh, yeah, nah, don't do that.
0: I think I can translate. He bought a truck on Carvana and didn't realize it until the next morning when they emailed and were like, yeah, we're going to need proof of insurance to deliver it. I don't think I'm going to give you that proof of insurance because I can't pay for that truck.
2: They do make it way too easy.
0: I mean, everything is, right? I mean, whether you're buying a pair of shorts or, as Frank a couple of months ago, bought $1,000 worth of snack
4: items. It wasn't $1,000.
0: Huh? Oh, I'm sorry. How much was it?
4: It was like $50.
0: Oh, $50 worth of snacks.
5: Might as well be.
0: But it was the middle of the night, and he ordered like a carton of Slim Jims and like 100 bags of chips, right?
4: Yes.
0: Which, you know, after you've had a couple of pops, you probably should keep your trigger finger away from the online ordering.
4: They were for the kids, right?
0: I'm throwing, you know, I don't mean to throw darts. We've all been there a time or two where maybe you've overserved yourself and you're like, yeah, I better buy that. And then the next day you're like, oh man, I bought that.
2: What about this? Susan sends an email who says, my son, who's now a senior in high school, keeps ordering DoorDash late at night. I know about it because we've got the motion sensors and the Ring camera. He thinks he was getting away with it, but three times in 1 week and we had a little talk. He says it's because he's hungry and wants something to eat.
4: Oh, wait. Whose money is being used to pay for that? Because I'd find that out real quick. My kids would order DoorDash all the time if I would let them.
0: Yeah, do you understand? I mean, do you know that answer? I don't know.
4: He doesn't
0: take
4: a doorbell. Like,
0: and he's in high school, right?
2: So yes.
0: Even if he's paying for it, you're probably still like, hey, let's knock off. Are we talking about 2 a.m. or something? Or
4: is it why you're up so late or why are you buying this with my money?
0: It's kind of like when your son was making a sandwich at 3 a.m. I mean, it's not so much that it's costing you money, but you're concerned about his late night activities.
4: Mm-hmm. I could see both being a problem. Kids are ordering stuff. We've heard all those.
2: I've responded with like, is this your credit card? If you're 17, you don't have your own credit card yet, right?
4: You can.
0: Frank would like to have the address so he can come by and eat food that's not ordered for him.
4: Look, just because that happened one time. One time.
0: In his defense, it was at his house.
4: Yes.
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0: 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I mean, generally speaking, 704-FEZ-3200. 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

0: So you bought a truck on Carvana after a couple of pops in the middle of the night. And the insurance thing saved you. I get it. Stand by. A couple more I want to get to. It's 106.5 PM.
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0: Woody, you shared a note about a mom who said her son was ordering DoorDash three times a week to the house. And we've got a couple of responses to that and some others who've thrown themselves under the bus. Before we do, I did want to play this clip. The Emmys were last night, and I thought John Mulaney, when he came out to do lead actor in a drama series, pretty funny.
2: This is the best part of the night. Lead actor in a drama. This award is for the guys. Just men being men. Finally, something for the fellas. And what a crop of prom kings we have. They're not soft like the dad on Bluey. No. Guy's a joke. Since the creation of television, men have been historically unrepresented. For the first 3 years TV existed, there were no men on it. It was just beauty contests and children talking to hand puppets. Until the early 60s, until a man walked out and said, "Enough! My name is Fonzie and the president's been shot."
0: I'll stop it there, but he went on for like another 3 minutes laying it on about how men are completely unrepresented in television.
3: My name's Fonzie.
0: Just search John Mulaney. You'll find it. Anyway, the mom who's concerned about her high school kid and the DoorDash.
4: I can get the parent being upset with the DoorDash thing, totally. Even if it's the kid's money. It's kind of just lazy, and it's incredibly wasteful spending. I mean, look at DoorDash. Every item on DoorDash is at least $2 to $4 more, including a dang cheeseburger from Mickey D's, than some on the actual menu. It's not really worth it. It's wasteful spending. Everything is so expensive right now. Get on them a little bit. Make a PB&J. Make a grilled cheese.
0: That's right. Yeah. Damn it. Preach Make it. Something at home for crying out loud. Yeah, I mean, I can see that. It almost doesn't matter whose money it is. If it's the kid's money, here's your chance to teach him a little lesson about not wasting your money.
5: While you're under my roof, you'll be making a PBJ instead of DoorDash.
0: Amen,
5: I'll
0: sister.
5: Try that.
0: Hang on.
6: I may have also purchased snack food on the interweb after a couple of pops. It totaled about $100. Not terrible. We all do it.
0: $100, Chels. Yeah. So Frank was a steal at 50 when he bought his snack food items in the middle of the night.
3: To your point with the fees and everything else, getting to $100, not that hard.
0: Yeah, I mean, I guess.
5: Yeah, depending on what your, it could be one thing. Who knows what your tastes are at that time.
0: This all started out with the guy who bought a truck in the middle of the night on Carvana and only found out because the next day they were like, "We're going to need proof of insurance before we deliver." What? What do you mean? For what? I bought a truck in the middle of the night on Carvana.
3: Think about how far he went. That's far.
5: Remember, we heard from a guy.
0: Saved by life insurance or by car insurance. Right. Who would have thought?
5: But if you put a deposit down on a vehicle that is, you know, coming in a year or so, we've heard that story. That man didn't get his deposit back, but he didn't have to pay for the vehicle. I believe drinking was also involved.
0: But that never happens. Never.
3: Nothing bad happens from drinking.
0: 704-FEZ-3200. 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
1: Chelsea, you may need to answer this one that's just come in.
2: Good morning from Asheville, North Carolina. I just had a quick question and or concern. Why do you guys continue? You guys got the whole world thinking that Frank is some kind of freak or a weirdo. I think you guys should bring him on the show so we can all confirm or, you know, deny whether or not Frank is really as strange as you guys make him seem to be.
1: I said I will have you answer this. Before you answer this, do we do that? Is that so Frank, of course, Chelsea's husband, do you feel like that?
3: I mean, collectively, if you've listened for a while, you guys have beaten him down on a couple of things.
1: Beating him down is different than saying he's weird, right?
3: We said we're making
1: him sound like he's weird. I don't think he's weird.
3: He's unique. He's an enigma.
1: Makes interesting choices on some things. Yes.
3: He's entertaining.
4: For sure.
1: Yeah, especially for those of us that aren't married to him. He's very entertaining.
4: In small doses, he's tolerable.
1: But not weird.
3: No.
4: No.
1: Well, he's been on the show, but it's been a long time. Mm-hmm. Fun fact, for those who are really new, he was a listener, and that's how Chelsea met him. Yep. So if that doesn't work out, other guys who are listening, hello.
3: No, don't do that.
1: What do you mean?
3: It's not just an open invitation.
1: No.
3: Was. It just happenstance.
1: Well, no, I know, but I'm not saying you're trying, but I'm just saying it could happen. That's all.
3: First of all, I'd like my marriage to work out.
1: Sure.
3: So thank you.
1: Yeah, me too. I'm not wishing you ill. I'm just saying there's a chance. That's all. That's all it is. 704 Fez 30. Maybe we'll bring him on. If Chelsea wants to, it's up to you.
3: We'll see.
4: We had been talking about purchases maybe after you've had one pop too many, including a dude who bought a truck in the middle of the night.
1: Right.
4: What about the person who was cut off from the drink package on a cruise?
1: Cut off from the drink package on a cruise.
4: Cool Beans and I have been on a cruise. Chelsea and Wilcox, you guys, right? You've never been on a cruise before?
3: No, but we're familiar with like open bars and things like that.
4: How much do you know about like the drink package?
1: I know nothing. I've never been on a cruise.
3: Well, we've talked a lot about this scenario on cruises, and they've had a problem with people being overserved and either getting injured or losing their life in some cases.
4: Mm-hmm. Filing lawsuits against the cruise lines.
3: Filing lawsuits against the cruise.
4: This woman, she didn't file the lawsuit, although she did post to social media as a warning. She got the drink package on Carnival Cruise Lines in this particular case, which means you can have up to 15 alcoholic beverages per day.
3: That's not really within the recommended guidelines, I believe.
1: What are you, a doctor?
3: A woman or a man?
1: That's not true. Don't listen to Chelsea.
4: Who are you talking about? And so naturally, she got 15 shots of tequila.
3: She front-loaded all of her drinks.
4: Front-loaded everything and then lost her privileges.
3: And is online...
1: Lost? What do you mean lost her privileges?
4: They locked her in her room and even took the doorknob off of the balcony door so she couldn't get out there.
3: Yeah, for her own safety.
4: For her own safety, basically making her room a prison.
3: Well, if this happened on a flight, she would have been duct taped to her room. You know what I mean? Like, she's complaining about this?
4: I don't know if she's complaining about it. She was sending out a warning signal to other people who maybe have no self-control like she does. Quote, get the Carnival drinking package. They took mine. Make sure to get yours, is the title of the video that she posted. And then she walks around her small little cruise ship room and she shows how they unscrewed the doorknob to the balcony.
3: Again, for her own safety.
4: That's correct.
3: She must have still been drunk while making this video, because I feel like half the people would be like, oh no, I got myself into a bad situation. So bad that the cruise line had to change the door because they were afraid I was going to fall over.
4: Chelsea, we live in a day and age where there is no shame. There is no remorse.
3: Like, maybe I should question
4: things. It's all
3: things.
4: About the likes. It's all about going on social media and being like, look, where do people get their news? TikTok. This is what people are doing.
3: I'm shocked that they have a number limit as well. Like, how do you keep track? Which they need to keep track of it somehow from bar to bar, because that's how they were getting in trouble.
1: I remember when I was a freshman, I know how they kept track when I went to a fraternity party is they just took a black magic marker and made a hash mark on your arm every time you did a shot. So that's how they kept track. Now, granted, they weren't cutting you off like the cruise line was. They should have.
4: We're going to need more arm on this guy.
1: Right. Right. They should have cut me off, but I remember that vividly. Not a great night, ultimately. Mm-mm. Yeah. So how do they keep track? I don't know. Do you have that answer?
4: Honestly, I'm sure you have to use some sort of code and or... didn't offer a drink package. Disney, honestly, doesn't go, hey, would you like an all-you-can-drink?
3: That sounds great with all these kids here. Yeah, 15 a day? Disney?
1: Use your magic band, right, Cool Beans? That's how you. That's how they keep track of you.
3: Mm.
4: Although I will say you can buy beverages just like you said. And when that bill comes at the end of the cruise, you're like, sweet baby Jesus.
1: Right. They don't charge you as you go.
4: No.
1: It's just at the end, right? Because you feel like you're not spending until that bill shows up.
4: That's correct.
1: Mm.
4: So the lesson to be learned is...
3: Don't go on a cruise.
4: Bring your own doorknobs when you go on the cruise.
1: Great lesson. Yeah.
3: Right, thank you.
1: Woody's nailed it.
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1: By the way, we're going to have a chance for you to grab some tickets for your women's pro soccer team, the Carolina Ascent, who have a home game Saturday night. Stand by. 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

Interesting piece of advice that has come in from a Woody and Wilcox listener that we'll share with the masses coming up here in a second. You're more than welcome to join us. Part of the discussion throughout the morning has been you spent money on something maybe in the middle of the night. Maybe you've been overserved. Maybe you didn't remember the next morning, etc. 704-FEDS-3200, also the TalkBack button on the iHeartRadio app. Stand by, we'll get to that next.

0: in the middle of the night. Or maybe this.
1: Tell you what, folks, keep your cat away from the keyboard when you're browsing trucks online. Jumped up on the desk. He don't like it when I don't give him attention. And he hit the keyboard buy it now button. And while I was chasing his butt out of the house, I was lucky that the confirm buy it now expired by the time I got back to the computer.
0: Chelsea, that's an important one for you since you are officially now a crazy cat lady. You never know when anything's going to go wrong, right? I mean, that's something that could happen to anybody.
2: No, I just looked at my keyboard. I don't have a buy it now button on
3: there
2: here.
3: There are ways to prevent that.
2: Yeah.
3: We've heard of this before with dogs buying pay-per-view adult films. Do you remember those stories? I believe this man who's called because cats can do things with keyboards, but I'm just saying they're not all real.
2: You're saying dogs can't do things with keyboards?
3: Not as often as cats.
0: But if your mouse is hovering over a button or something and you accidentally hit enter, it will register that keystroke. So 100% possible. Especially, it could dog, cat, could be you. I mean, whatever. Ferret. You hear me talking, ferret people? I think the whole animal kingdom is theoretically under suspicion.
3: We need some kind of double authentication for animal situations. Like, it takes me 18 things to get into my email. Like, we can have a cat button.
0: Yeah.
3: Like, well, did you mean to hit this, or did your cat step on your keyboard?
0: That's what he said. Confirm. Mm-hmm. And he wasn't there in time, and it expired. Yes. So it did its job.
2: Is it just a little laser point thing on the screen, and if something starts batting it, then you're like, oh, clearly this is a cat and not a human?
3: We'll think this through.
0: Okay, keep working on it. Got this note. I bought front row tickets to a concert, not even in my city. Paid $1,500 and did not remember it the next day when I got the confirmation email. When you say not in your city, do we mean like another country or how far away? I'd love to know some of the details on that. Cool Not Beans. That it matters that much.
2: Cool Bean just said, yeah, and?
0: Right. Well, hers was intentional, though.
2: Right.
3: She's encouraging you to get drunk and go to a concert. She's
0: the bad part about Cool Beans is ragingly sober. And yes. So if she was drunk, it would be a whole different deal. We wouldn't make fun of her. There'd be so many different things that'd be different, Chelsea, or Cool Beans, if you'd start drinking. But the fact that you do it all sober is where the challenge comes in. 704-FEZ-3200, talk back button available to you. So far, we've learned watch out for cats and bring your own doorknobs. We're learning a lot this morning.
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Well, I just learned something brand new. And so it helps when you come at this, you know, not very smart. But you can walk away really smart. Stand by. 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
0: So we were talking about purchases that you made that maybe you didn't even know you made. Maybe you'd been overserved. Part of that discussion was recently talking about people who were overserved on a cruise. And there was a woman who they actually locked her in her cabin and removed the doorknob to the balcony so that she couldn't get on the balcony. Appreciate your testimony.
2: I've been on 13 cruises, different cruise lines, and those drink packages are very dangerous if you don't know what you're doing. I have seen a lot of people overly drunk, falling down the staircase. I don't get the drink package because I don't drink alcohol, but they also have drink packages for like soft drinks and milk and stuff like that. That's what I got. Bye.
0: I tell you what, man, when you're rolling in the milk package on the cruise, you are bawling. You are living large and la vida loca.
3: Please tell me it's more than milk.
0: Listen, I've never been on a cruise before, although off the air, Cool Beans did mention that depending on the cruise line, you do, if you want your Coke, you got to get a soda package. Mm-hmm. It's like a per day, per person on some cruises.
4: But it's unlimited.
0: It is unlimited, but it does include a gratuity that you also have to pay. I didn't know that. It wouldn't have occurred to me that there'd be a milk package, though.
5: But milk was a bad choice.
0: I guess there could be.
3: Look, if you have kids who drink milk, you're going to need that.
0: Sure.
3: And the sodas.
0: I just can't imagine getting the milk package.
4: But then there's, like, Disney, you have the soda and milk is, you can get it anytime you'd like. And they don't charge you
0: for it. Right, okay, some cruises do and some don't. That's what I'm saying. So you're saying Disney is one that doesn't charge you.
4: Yeah. And then everybody will call into the Fest line and be like, hey, you just pay more to go on Disney. And that is true. You do pay more, but you get a little something extra.
3: They also, you
0: get
3: said
0: milk.
3: They don't have the
5: milk was a bad choice.
0: All right.
3: They don't have the unlimited alcohol package either. Is that what you said? Because they didn't want to mix maybe the kids' stuff with, you know, all you can drink.
4: Although very interesting in that Disney allows you to bring your own booze on, where most other cruise lines don't allow you to do that. You're allowed a certain number of bottles.
3: Bottles?
4: I did
3: bottles
4: my research.
3: Because it's different.
4: They say wine and beer, but if you remove the synthetic cork and you fill it up with your favorite booze, you can perhaps sneak your own aboard. A friend of mine told me.
0: But if you're not on Disney, do I have to sneak milk on if I don't want to pay for the milk package?
4: I know plenty of people who sneak their own booze on. I've never heard of anybody sneaking their own milk.
0: Chelsea, but that'd be you, though.
3: It would be.
0: Because your kids would go through 8 gallons of milk.
3: Well, at least one of them, yeah. I'm looking at one cruise line's non-alcoholic drink package, and it's $30 per person per day.
4: Mm-hmm.
3: So you family of four, what are we going to do?
0: You don't think you're going to drink $120 worth of milk and soda? I'm sure you'll get your money's worth.
3: Trust me,
4: when you buy that one glass for $8 and then there's a 20% gratuity each time, yeah.
3: It's wrong either way. It shouldn't be that expensive either way.
0: That better be hand squeezed, whatever it is. And I want you to squeeze it into my glass.
3: I don't know.
0: And I don't mean milk.
4: They actually have a sea cow right there that they allow you to milk.
0: Slow down. I
3: have
0: play
3: real
0: this.
3: Questions. How do they prevent you from sharing? Can you just take your smoothie back to your room and then they don't know? They don't know?
0: I don't have these answers.
6: 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I got the unlimited drink package from the Royal Caribbean cruise, and how they kept track of mine and my family's drinks was simply they gave us little key cards, and every time you went to the bar or wherever location you went to get a drink, you just gave them that key card, and then they'd scan it, and they'd keep track in that way. Love you guys.
0: She's never called into the show, but wanted to tell us how they track your drink when you do the drink package.
3: Is your picture attached to that as well? Because I can see a guy standing outside a bar. He's run out of his drinks for the day. He's trying to get somebody else's.
0: Hey, man, I really need a milk. Can you slide me your key card?
4: I left my key card in my other pants.
3: All right, go get me something.
0: Dying for some strawberry quick. which, by the way, underrated.
4: 704-100% agreed.
3: Yeah. Something the three of us can get behind.
0: All right. 704-FEZ-3200. 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
0: It is the Woody Wilcox Show. We're going to have a chance for you to grab those tickets for your women's pro soccer team, the Carolina Ascent, who have a home game, Memorial Stadium, Saturday night. We'll get you those here within the next 15 minutes on the end.

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1: You may be one of the many who listen to the Woody and Wilcox Show, and when you stop, you think, what did I get out of that? You know what? Sometimes a lot.
2: Good Tuesday morning, beanbags. I've never been happier to listen to you idiots in my life. I just got a $636.63 check for the tuna settlement because you guys do the class action lawsuits, and, you know, it's time for celebration. So, Chelsea, hit it. Yo, lay, yo, low, yo, lay, yo, low. Woody, stop talking.
1: So his pocketbook, if you will, has been much improved. His sense of humor, jury's out. That is, first of all, I like that he says, because you guys do the class action lawsuits. It makes it sound like that is like one of the things, like that's a sort of a tent pole of the Woody and Wilcox Show, which I, if that's true, then let's reassess when we finish up here today.
3: How dare you?
1: But if it gets you $600+ in a class action lawsuit for tuna, which I didn't even remember that being a thing. Like occasionally we'll have somebody go, hey, that lawsuit against Facebook, thank you. I got $2.38 in the mail yesterday. You know, that's your sort of typical payout. There have been a few over the years where we've all sort of enjoyed the wealth, if you will. I've never heard of anybody getting $600+ in any of these things. And I didn't even remember what the tuna lawsuit was. So, but you're welcome. Thank you for thanking us because that made me look up the tuna lawsuit. 704-FEZ-3200. Also yesterday, we tried to make you feel better. It was Monday. Mentioned that Tom Holland, the actor, is only getting a little over $120 million for his two movies that he's starring in. And think of the taxes.
4: 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What a loser. All right, I'll get back to it. Stay rad.
1: That's the spirit. That's exactly what I'm talking about. That's what I'm talking about. So I'm glad that we're making it work. That's what I really want to stress more than anything.
3: The Woody and Wilcox Show is constantly working for you.
1: That's right. Mm-hmm. That sounds as accurate as anything I've said. 704-FEZ-3200, the talk back button is available to you as well.
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0: So we know about your Panthers. 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
0: With all the discussion about driverless cars and everything, the Waymo and all the other companies that are out there, I noticed that there was some news about Uber recently. I don't know if this is because of these new options that we have with technology that they are laying people off. But there's a pretty big layoff happening for Uber.
2: I saw over 3,000 people, and I was like, 3,000 people work for Uber? And this is not the drivers, by the way. This was from their corporate office.
3: What?
0: Did they say what percentage of the population that is for them?
2: 10%.
0: So am I doing the math right? That means there's 30,000 employees?
3: Corporate? Yes. At corporate Uber? Employees?
0: Not including drivers?
2: Correct.
3: How? No, it does not seem possible.
0: Not to me, but then again, I'm not the smartest, so I don't understand all that goes into that.
2: The CEO of Uber says that 3,300 people were let go last week, and it's going to be a good thing because the savings will reduce the cost to Uber users. 10% of its corporate staff, around 3,300 positions, were cut. The biggest move since the COVID era.
0: That's mind-blowing to me that they had that many employees.
3: Yeah, I'm still not over it.
2: When's the last time, Wilcox, you or Chelsea, you used a ride-sharing service? Doesn't need to be Uber, but...
3: Recently.
0: Yeah,
2: Few months. I used one this weekend, and I'll admit it had been a while since we used one, because number one, we just don't go out and do anything, but it was a 12-minute ride that was going to cost $33. Do you remember a time when it was that much, or is it just me and I don't use it frequently enough to where I'm like, because in my mind's eye, I remember being like, my God, I can go like 700 miles for a nickel with Uber.
0: Well, I think you may have been misremembering if that's what your memory is, right. But I think it depends on when it is, what's going on, right? It's based on traffic. Like if it's a concert just let out, it's going to be more expensive. Right.
2: This was Saturday at 5:30, not what I would consider like the optimal time for people going out boozing, but you know, it's college Saturday. I guess there were people out doing stuff like that, but I was like, oh, hell no, I'm not paying $33 for a 12-minute ride.
0: So you walked?
3: You took a bike?
2: I wanted to. My wife would not allow me to.
0: I would like to see Woody on a scooter. Oh.
2: I don't think I can fit. No, I switched it to a different app, and they were like, here's $20 for the same ride.
3: Really? That different?
2: And then they offered a coupon because I hadn't been on the app in X amount of time. They're like, good to see you back. Here's an additional $5 off. And I was like, hell yeah.
3: Okay.
2: I'm not using your service ever again.
0: Did you accidentally sign up to become a driver?
2: I did not.
3: This is why people think Frank's weird.
2: It's weird to think that he was trying to get an Uber home one night and was then like, what's my insurance company?
3: Oh, really? You've never been drunk and made a mistake?
2: Never.
0: Now, listen, you're both right in this case, okay? Everybody's been drunk and made a mistake. Maybe that includes listening to our show. Mm-hmm. But the number of people who've tried to hire an Uber to get a ride and then accidentally signed up to become a driver, that's got to be a much smaller percentage.
3: I'm sure it is, but it's a memorable story. And, you know, Frank, at least he was trying to be safe.
0: Frank would be the first to admit that that's goofy, right? I mean, I'm not saying Frank is just weird and like, oh, I don't, but that story forget it.
3: It's just like story.
0: You whizzing in the crisper. I'll never forget that either. Right. Those are two that I won't forget. I'll forget literally everything else, including my name.
3: Right. That's so heartwarming.
0: Thank you.
2: at your funeral, Wilcox will get up and tell the crisper story.
0: I will. I can't wait to share that. So, I mean, I'm not suggesting you die soon,
3: okay,
0: but
3: thank you.
0: It will be a fun time. Let's just say that. Open bar. You're all invited.
2: There's going to be a
3: still
2: tab.
3: Here.
0: Oh, sorry. I'm saying it's fun because your life will be fun to celebrate.
3: It will be. It will be.
0: 704-FEZ-3200. Talk back button available to you as well. I don't remember where we were going with that Uber thing, but I feel like we got there because I got to throw Frank under the bus.
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Good news. Got a couple of voicemails, I think, that are going to bother Chelsea, so that's always fun. Stand by for that. Also, if you didn't stay up last night, you missed some records being broken on the Emmys as Widow's Bay, feel a little bit vindicated after talking about it so much, killed at the Emmys. If you're a Bronco fan, you did not kill. Whew. Monday Night Football, Chiefs crushed Denver, by the way.

0: The Woody Wilcox Show, 106.5 The End. Lots of stuff as fall starts to hit. I mean, it sounds crazy, but we're halfway through September. The Renaissance Festival kicks off the first weekend of October. FYI, that's like 2 weeks out. Congrats, by the way, to Chris in Statesville, who won a four-pack of tickets from us this morning, as a matter of fact, to check out the RenFest. We'll have more for you tomorrow on the show. Also, don't forget, we're going to have some out-of-towners coming in Saturday. The Duke's Mayo Classic is going down uptown. West Virginia and Virginia will go at it at 7:30 on Saturday night at the Bank of America Stadium. And your women's pro soccer team plays that night as well over at Memorial Stadium. So the Carolina Ascent will be in action Saturday.
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0: I love how everybody's looking out for one another. We talked a lot about you got maybe a little bit overserved and bought something weird. This all started when we heard a guy who purchased a truck on Carvana and only found out the next morning when he got an email that was like, hey, we're going to need proof of insurance before we can deliver the truck. And he was like, what truck? And they were like, the one that you bought last night. Uh-oh. And it's led to some interesting stories, some cautionary tales. And we heard the story about the woman on the cruise who was, being overserved after she purchased the drink package. I've never taken a cruise, neither has Chelsea. So I'm totally in the dark about how these packages work when you take a cruise. But they locked her in her room and took the doorknob off of her balcony door so that I guess she couldn't harm herself accidentally after imbibing a little bit too much. Appreciate two people who called in with this info.
2: If you are a family member, buys the alcoholic drink package and you are staying in the same room as them and you are over 21, everybody over 21 in that room is required to also buy the alcoholic

0: I don't know if they keep grandmas intact if you're staying with grandma in a cabin. I mean, there aren't that many people staying in a cabin. They're fairly small, so it's not like you've got 10 people and you're like, the other 9 got to buy it. It's not really, you know, but it's probably one other person.
1: Here's a pro tip for the, I mean, you guys haven't been on a cruise. They don't really care.
0: About what?
1: They got your money, right? As long as you are just this side of going absolutely insane, you're all right on the cruise.
0: Well, right. And they, I mean, obviously, you know, the fact that you're drinking grandma's drinks, as long as she paid for her package, they don't give a damn.
1: Correct.
0: Right. Yeah. No, I agree with that. I'm sure.
2: Well, that's how people fall overboard.
0: That is. That's always been one of Chelsea's, I'm going to call it, favorite stories.
1: Why you guys, I mean, you look on the positive side.
0: But there was the story about the guy who woke up in the ocean.
2: I'll never forget it. I mention it as often as I can, but that is an anomaly. Usually you don't survive.
0: Right.
2: He had won an air guitar contest prior in the night and then went to the bar with his sister. He disappeared. She thought he was going to the bathroom or back to his room. So nobody realized he was missing till 12 hours later. He doesn't remember any of this. Came to in the ocean and then had to swim, tread water for 12 hours or something like that. And they found him.
0: I don't know how that's possible.
2: Me either. He's from Alabama. Does that have something to do with it?
1: See what alcohol can do for you? It gives you superhuman powers.
0: Are you suggesting that people in Alabama are more buoyant
2: maybe
0: than others?
2: Maybe.
0: That feels...
2: He should at least be studied.
0: Okay. I guarantee you he lost his knob on that one.
1: Oh, hang on.
0: They took that thing right away. So, well, let that be a lesson. Air guitar will kill you or come close.
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0: Just trying to look out for you. One of the themes throughout the show today has been maybe you were overserved or something and accidentally made a purchase online that you wish you hadn't have. We got this call.
2: Okay, so I was in the hospital having had some kind of surgery. I've had like so many surgeries, but I bought like $200 worth of t-shirts. And luckily, whenever I told the lady that they had given me medication and I was on Ambien, whenever I called, because I bought them all from one site, she was like, "You're not the first person that has ever did Ambien buys." And I was lucky with that one. But I was in the hospital and I was supervised and I still did that. Crazy. Wow.
0: That is fascinating. Also fascinating that you've had so many surgeries. You don't know what you were in the hospital for. Condolences. That sounds awful.
3: Yes. I was hung up on that as well.
0: But also a good tip that at least apparently on some of these sites, if you just tell them you're on Ambien, then they're like, "Oh yeah, okay. We got it. We'll scratch that."
3: Do cruise lines have an Ambien package?
0: Yes,
3: where you can be like, "Give me 4 Ambien a day."
0: I don't think so. Recommended. Although it's funny you say that, because remember you talked about, and this came up because the woman we just heard about this making poor decisions, she had the drink package, as they call it, on one of the cruises and was overserved. Mm. And so they made her stay in her room and then took her doorknob off of the door that led to the balcony, to the patio. So that's something I hadn't heard of. But apparently, like a lot of these places, you get like a 15 drink per day deal on the cruise, let's say. Here's a caveat to that.
4: On Carnival, with that 15 per day, it was also with like how many per hour. Because my husband tried to get 2 drinks within the same hour, and they were like, "Nah." And so we had to wait, like, we were counting down the minutes. So thought that was interesting. Okay, love the show.
5: Same policy at Chuck E. Cheese. 1 drink per hour.
3: I just Googled it, and Carnival enforces a strict 10-minute wait time between ordering drinks.
0: There we go. That's a good window. An hour for a whole trip. I mean, I'll grant you, there's some times when you probably should wait an hour. But if you buy a drink package on a cruise and you're getting 15 a day and they're like, no, that's 1 an hour for 15 hours. Hell no. Well, swimming back to shore.
5: But 10 minutes is not enough either. It should ramp up the more you have.
0: How about just, have some responsibility? I mean,
3: no, but Chelsea's right. Like, the first drink, you should wait 10 minutes. The second drink, you should wait 30 minutes. The third drink, you should wait 45.
5: Something like that, yeah.
3: Where it starts to accumulate. And by the way, they do remind you that the 15 drinks per 24 hours is from 6 a.m. to 6 a.m., it doesn't reset at midnight. Okay. People who are online, I'm like, "Man, it became the next day and I was like, but I can get more drinks." And they're like, "Sir, 6 a.m. to 6 a.m.
0: Now you're counting down the hours until 6 a.m.
3: Why don't you go ahead and take a nap?
5: Right. Start early, set an alarm.
3: That means somebody started at 6 a.m. and was pissed.
0: We can never have this discussion without somebody, in this case me, bringing up the time that Frank tried to get an Uber ride and then accidentally signed up to be a driver. Mm. Somebody had something for you, though, Woody.
6: Woody has no room to talk about Frank being drunk and almost signing up to be an Uber driver. He was stone sober and walked into a stranger's house thinking it was for sale. Don't even start with your crap, Woody.
3: No, false point. Equivalency. That person had a balloon on their mailbox, which signifies open house.
5: I think the point is you do more dumb things sober than Frank does drunk.
3: That is wildly incorrect.
0: I don't know.
3: Wildly incorrect.
0: Wildly. You were probably drunk for the open house thing anyway.
3: I might have been.
0: If you don't know that story, that was Woody and his lovely wife, by the way. It wasn't just Woody who assumed that whenever there's a balloon on a mailbox, that it's an open house. In fact, it was a graduation party, and Woody walked in and asked the woman what the square footage was. So,
3: you say that like it's weird.
0: He was immediately asked to leave the premises.
3: No, we ran out of this.
5: It could have been so much worse.
3: Yes.
0: Yep.
5: We've heard the story.
0: Where's the stand your ground when you need
3: it? All right. How dare you?
0: 704 Fez 3200.
5: Yeah. And an arrow.
3: Drunk man shot it open the house.
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0: but not something I don't think I've ever seen. One balloon, maybe like a bunch of balloons, but then there should be signs saying
1: open house. Woody, you suck.
2: What does Woody always say in his defense?
3: I don't know. A balloon means party over here.
2: No, but there was an arrow also.
3: Yes. Maybe she hasn't heard this either. Hang on. And by the way,
4: How funny is that?
3: It wasn't like there was just somebody who was like, I'm going to tie a balloon to my mailbox. There was a graduation party going on.
4: So maybe someone else is just joining. I do feel like I need to fill in the blanks. There was a balloon or two on a mailbox, and there was an arrow. And Woody and his wife assumed that that meant open house.
3: Look,
4: that's the story. They walked in, and it was a party, not an open house.
3: I think all of us take a certain way to work or to school every day, and maybe you pass a house and you've always said, man, I'd love to walk inside that house and see what it looks like. That's that house. And so when we saw the arrow, when we saw the balloon, we're like, oh my God, it's an open house. We finally get a chance to go inside this house.
4: So you, what I hear you saying, it doesn't help your argument, in my opinion, is you wanted it so badly that you sort of manifested that it was an open house, even though it wasn't.
3: I think our eagerness blinded us to the fact that there were not other clear signs that this is not an open house. Now, look, hindsight's 50-50, okay?
2: Hey, Gruden. Don't forget, though, that they got all the way into the house. They're looking around, and Woody asked the square footage.
4: Right. Yeah. Yeah, I did mention that previously. Mm-hmm. But, yeah, if you haven't heard that, that is how they got found out.
3: Well, you would know, want to know what the square... It was a big house.
2: Sounds like there was
3: square footage.
2: There was day drinking involved, I feel like.
4: I mean, it's funny that you would have seen what was going on inside the house once you're in and realized, man, there's a lot of... You know, 18-year-olds here for an open house.
2: You were early. Woody was early.
3: That's right.
2: Mm-hmm.
3: This is before everything was kicking off.
2: I guess lock your door if you're having a graduation party with balloons.
4: Or, to Woody's point, if there's always been a house you wanted to go in, you just apparently wait until the door is ajar, and then you just run in. You go, I thought it was an open house!
3: If you want to break into a house, just tie a balloon to the mailbox and say, Officer, there's a balloon!
5: That's
3: arrow.
5: A bunch of bull s.
3: Well, want to hear the most annoying sound in the world?
2: You're speaking.
4: What's that, sir?
6: I can't believe y'all are talking about something that really matters this morning. I mean, a real topic.
4: You're welcome.
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0: Well, lots learned on the show today, including that Woody had such a tough choice last night, whether he should watch the Denver Broncos get killed by Kansas City or watch the Emmy Awards.
2: I made a bad choice and watched football.
0: We actually switched roles last night. Yeah. It's kind of weird. I don't know, bizarro world. I watched like an hour and a half of the Emmys and Woody watched football. Not bad is the way I would phrase it. Plus, I had a rooting interest. I've just become such an advocate for the show Widow's Bay that I really, really wanted to see if they would clean up, and they did, especially Matthew Rhys. Man, set records, won all kinds of awards. So impressive. I would say look up a couple of things, including the Nick Offerman interview that he did during the Emmys. Very funny. Talked about being an erotic house painter. John Mulaney's bit was very funny as well, talking about how men never get credit for anything in TV. Very good, over the top. Speaking of celebrities, we were able to help a man out yesterday talking about Tom Holland.
3: Hey guys, Trent in Alaska. Listening to the podcast while I'm down an old poo tank on a tugboat scraping the shit off the wall. And the only thing getting me through this hellacious task is thinking about how Tom Holland has to pay millions of dollars in taxes. What a loser. All right, I'll get back to it. Stay rad.
0: We do what we can to help. How many people do you know have a friend who's on a tugboat right now? It's not very common, I don't feel like.
4: We all have a friend on a tugboat.
0: Well, if you're using it as a euphemism, maybe. No,
4: his name is Trent in Alaska.
0: Well, no, I know Trent, but
5: I don't hear about tugboats enough.
0: Speaking of helping people out.
6: Good Tuesday morning, beanbags. I've never been happier to listen to you idiots in my life. I just got a $636.63 check for the tuna settlement because you guys do the class action lawsuits. And, you know, it's time for celebration. So, Chelsea, hit it. Yo, lay, yay, yo, yo, yo.
0: That's a throwback. Somebody who's new doesn't even know what that's all about. Let's just say there used to be guys who yodeled a lot on the show, and I'm going to

0: We did get this.
1: Is it possible that Woody's jokes are getting worse?
0: It is possible.
2: Not possible. Can't get any
0: worse. Can't get any worse? Okay, I'm not sure you're helping yourself out. Anything you missed, you'll find it on the podcast. Grab that wherever you're grabbing your audio. Love to have you follow along on a regular basis. Don't forget, the Woody and Wilcox YouTube channel is out there for you as well. Lots of video has made its way up there. Tomorrow on the show, among other things, speaking of Woody's jokes getting worse, Woody Game Wednesday. So get your guesses in as to how that's going to play out. Oh, and today is the get out to register to vote day thing, which is not the official name, but if you haven't, you should. This is across the board. I don't care which side you're on. Intern Dave, what do you got for us?
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1: Overcast skies today, but 84 the high. I'll take it. 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

I love when we do this. We take those TikTok bops, those viral songs, we take those bands, and we throw them out here to be a national hit. It's Temper City, Self-Aware, 106.5, The Ant. It's as easy as that.

All right, real quick, today's National PJ Party Night. So in honor of that, Insomnia Cookies, if you come in later tonight with PJs on, you'll get a free cookie. So party hardy. We are 106.5 The End. I'm Teresa. Just after 11, let's talk about the party this weekend and the free tickets I'm about to toss you in mass quantities today.

21 Pilots, no stranger to our iHeartRadio Music Festival, which is this weekend. So Friday and Saturday night, live from Vegas, you're going to be able to watch everything from your couch. I mean, Weezer, Muse, you get the Smashing Pumpkins, which will be on Sunday, Goo Goo Dolls, Snoop Dogg. It's a whole massive moment. You can stream it on Disney Plus or Hulu. All right. I'll be on my couch watching it with you. I'm Teresa. We are 106.5 The End. Here's Ed Sheeran, Double Take.

Wednesday, 12:30, 2:30. Those are my two times for you to tour tomorrow. Tomorrow, part two. Winning pairs of tickets to 5 different shows, all right? It's all thanks to our friends at Doors by Nally. It's David Kushner, Now 106.5 The End. Yeah.

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It's so crazy. That album is about to turn 20. How's that even possible that that came out in 07? What? All right, the re-release will be October 23rd. Expanded reissue, 6 bonus tracks. I love it. We are 106.5, The End. 20 years? It's crazy.

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Plus, Kara Wynn's putting us on the global map. I'll tell you why. It's all on the way. We are 106.5 The End.

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Open up those free iHeartRadio apps. Got it on your phone. You have us pulled up and ready. All right, 12:30, that red mic's going to score you a lot of concert tickets. Absolutely free. I'm on the road.

0: All right, before I give you your win in two songs, let's put Kara Wins in here because they are putting us on the global map. The Fury 325, the number one ranked roller coaster in the world, globally. That's insane. Cheers to it. I will not ride it, but I love the acknowledgement. We are 106.5, The End.
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All right, let's get you into our tour mall part two. I'm Teresa, making sure you're hooked up with Phoebe Bridgers. Almost Monday, somber, Switchfoot, and Blocktober. 106.5, The End, Doors by Nelly. Giving you the keyword right now for the win. 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Hit the red talkback mic. 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

Well, we've already got Sydney Sweeney nakey. It's fine by me. Doesn't hurt my feelings. Who else is going to go nakey? Who wants to? She's a blonde. She's an actress. She's a big deal. I'll share just after 1 o'clock. We are 106.5 The End. I'm looking at

Well, it's official. Martha Stewart, 85, says she's got nudes, really sultry selfies of herself, and she's thinking about releasing them. She didn't give further context, but she'll do it. She's been spicy on social before, and if she does, I'll let you know. Cheers to her. I mean, YOLO. Evanescence is here. We are 106.5, The End.

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Hey, you know what? I'm looking ahead at the weekend. If anybody wants to literally get down, Skyla, this Friday night is Rainbow Kitten Surprise. They are insanely good. I'm just saying. Ticketmaster.com if you want to see what tickets are left. It's Candlebox Now, 106.5 The End. I'm Teresa. Happy Tuesday.

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right, my friends, coming up at 2:30, another chance to tour them all, part two. I have a chunk of concert tickets to toss you. It's Teresa giving you some stargazing now. It's Miles Smith, 106.5, The End.

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0: 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That Red Talk Back mic is going to be your shot to tour them all. Part 2, I'm Teresa giving you the hookup in 2 songs. Get ready and good luck. We are the end.
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I love you. Let's give you another win. Tour them all. Part two. Meaning you're going to get all the tickets. Phoebe Bridgers, Almost Monday, Somber, Switchfoot, Blue October. All you need is a keyword. That keyword is concert. Thanks to our friends at Doors by Nelly. Someone's getting the win right now. So open up your iHeart apps with us up and on. Hit the red talk back mic. Throw me the keyword concert and good luck.

right, I gotta get out of here. I'm Teresa, as always, horribly thankful. Just forever grateful for your love and letting me hang out with you. I hope it helps your day. Rozak will do the rest. All right, he's coming up next. And if you want more Temper City, that's literally just after 3 o'clock, so don't move. We are 106.5 The End. I'll see you tomorrow at 10 a.m., all right? I love you.

Woke up this morning, left the house to come into work, and I was like, it's kind of cool out here. Not for long. Back up into the 90s again as we approach the weekend. 92 on Thursday, 95 on Friday.

Chiefs of the Broncos last night, Monday Night Football. And if you saw the game, I wonder what Taylor Swift and Tom Cruise were talking about, seen sitting together in the skybox.

0: just like your beer gut and that scar from college. Our playlist is as real as it gets. Guaranteed human.
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time to start thinking about getting out of work. We'll help you out. The Nonstop Drive at 5 kicks off 1 hour from now. We go commercial free. It's Rozak 106.5.

So Merriam-Webster, the dictionary, in case any of you use that anymore, added new words and phrases. Yeah, words like looks maxing. I never knew what that meant. It's taking one or more, sometimes extreme and dangerous measures to increase your appearance. And Sunday scaries, that phrase. You ever had that before? Anxiety of Sundays and having to go back to work on Monday? Yeah.

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1: Temperatures here going to kick back up to the mid-90s by the weekend. And just think about this. The first day of fall is actually coming up 1 week from today, next Tuesday. Probably still going to be in the 90s.

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Monday Night Football of the season in the books. The Chiefs came out on top. Thursday, Bills Mafia. Yeah, the fans are rushing to all the home improvement stores to buy tables to smash through. They take on the Lions Thursday. Panthers heading down 85 to Atlanta this weekend.

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At least 50 minutes of back-to-back rock and alternative for your drive home. If it takes longer than that, you're doing it wrong. On 106.5 The End.

Rozak, and I had a little retribution, a little fun with the DMV earlier this morning. I had a problem with my registration renewal, so I called them. They said they're experiencing like crazy times, and they would call me back. So I did that. When they called me back, I put them on hold for a second. I'm like, hey, can you hang on for just 1 minute? It felt so great to put the DMV on hold.

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5: 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Charlotte's Rock and Alternative.

I was just about to say, what are you having for dinner? I needed some inspiration. No, I don't. Forgot. Taco Bell has the new Naked Chicken Chalupa, which I'm telling myself is healthy because the taco shell is a piece of chicken. Low carb, my guy. 106.5 at the end. My name is Tammo.

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0: 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It's Tammo on 106.5 The End. 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In the meantime, I'm playing you Julia Wolf's new song called In My Room. I want

Sustained by request on 106.5 The End. They were just here last Thursday. Played Treliant. Just one of many shows we're lucky to get this concert season. Still so many to go. Like Somber, Weezer, Smashing Pumpkins. All shows that we're giving away free tickets to, by the way, on the contest page. Just sign up at 106.5.com.